0: we've been keeping a massive secret, and we're finally unlocking the vault. The big reveal happens Tuesday morning. Be part of the exclusive drop.
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2: 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We pay cash rewards of up to $2,000 for information that leads to an arrest. 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
8: The Environment Canada forecast for Saskatoon and area. Tonight, mainly cloudy. 30% chance of showers overnight. Wind northeast at 20 kilometers an hour and a low of 13. Tomorrow, showers with a risk of a thunderstorm. Wind northeast at 20 kilometers an hour and a high of 19. Tomorrow night, showers, low 13. Monday, showers, high 15. For the Prince Albert region, tonight mainly cloudy, 30% chance of showers overnight, wind northeast at 20 kilometers an hour and a low of 12. Tomorrow, cloudy with a 30% chance of showers, wind northeast at 20 kilometers an hour and a high of 16. Tomorrow night, cloudy with a 70% chance of showers and a low of 12. Monday rain, high 14.
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13: I'm Lena Iraki with your Saskatoon weather. Tonight, mainly cloudy, 30% chance of showers overnight, wind northeast at 20 kilometers an hour and a low of 13. Tomorrow, showers with a risk of a thunderstorm, wind northeast at 20 kilometers an hour and a high of 19. Tomorrow night, showers, low 13. Monday, showers, high 15.
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12: I'm Lena Iraki with your Saskatoon weather. Tonight, mainly cloudy, 30% chance of showers overnight, wind northeast at 20 kilometers an hour and a low of 13. Tomorrow, showers with a risk of a thunderstorm, wind northeast at 20 kilometers an hour and a high of 19. Tomorrow night, showers, low 13. Monday, showers, a high 15.
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14: I'm Lena Iraki with your Saskatoon weather. Tonight, mainly cloudy, 30% chance of showers overnight, wind northeast at 20 kilometers an hour and a low of 13. Tomorrow, showers with a risk of a thunderstorm, wind northeast at 20 kilometers an hour and a high of 19. Tomorrow night, showers, low 13. Monday, showers, high 15.
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0: We can't say exactly what it is yet, but we can promise you, you won't want to miss it. The big reveal happens Tuesday morning. Be the first to know.
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8: I'm Lena Iraki with your Saskatoon weather. Tonight, mainly cloudy, 30% chance of showers overnight, wind northeast at 20 kilometers an hour and a low of 13. Tomorrow, showers with a risk of a thunderstorm, wind northeast at 20 kilometers an hour and a high of 19. Tomorrow night, showers, low 13. Monday, showers, high 15.
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0: 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By Tuesday afternoon, everyone's going to be talking about it. Will you be in the loop? Something spectacular arrives Tuesday morning right here. Don't be left behind.
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11: I'm Lena Iraki with your Saskatoon weather. Tonight, mainly cloudy. 30% chance of showers overnight. Wind northeast at 20 kilometers an hour and a low of 13. Tomorrow, showers with a risk of a thunderstorm. Wind northeast at 20 kilometers an hour and a high of 19. Tomorrow night, showers, low 13. Monday, showers, high 15.
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10: I'm Lena Iraki with your Saskatoon weather. Tonight, mainly cloudy, 30% chance of showers overnight, wind northeast at 20 kilometers an hour and a low of 13. Tomorrow, showers with a risk of a thunderstorm, wind northeast at 20 kilometers an hour and a high of 19. Tomorrow night, showers, low 13. Monday, showers, a high 15.
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playing the coolest music from the 80s, 90s, and 2K. 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
11: I'm Lena Iraki with your Saskatoon weather. Tonight, mainly cloudy, 30% chance of showers overnight, wind northeast at 20 kilometers an hour and a low of 13. Tomorrow, showers with a risk of a thunderstorm, wind northeast at 20 kilometers an hour and a high of 19. Tomorrow night, showers, low 13. Monday, showers, high 15.
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0: 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You thought you knew what to expect this week? Think again. The biggest surprise of the year drops this Tuesday morning.
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8: I'm Lena Iraki with your Saskatoon weather. Tonight, mainly cloudy, 30% chance of showers overnight, wind northeast at 20 kilometers an hour and a low of 13. Tomorrow, showers with a risk of a thunderstorm, wind northeast at 20 kilometers an hour and a high of 19. Tomorrow night, showers, low 13. Monday, showers, high 15.
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11: I'm Lena Iraki with your Saskatoon weather. Tonight, mainly cloudy, 30% chance of showers overnight, wind northeast at 20 kilometers an hour and a low of 13. Tomorrow, showers with a risk of a thunderstorm, wind northeast at 20 kilometers an hour and a high of 19. Tomorrow night, showers, low 13. Monday, showers, high 15.
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0: Attention! A massive wave of excitement is heading directly your way. Do not miss the spectacular new launch happening this Tuesday morning. 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
15: I'm Lena Iraki with your Saskatoon weather. Tonight, mainly cloudy, 30% chance of showers overnight, wind northeast at 20 kilometers an hour and a low of 13. Tomorrow, showers with a risk of a thunderstorm, wind northeast at 20 kilometers an hour and a high of 19. Tomorrow night, showers, low 13. Monday showers, high 15.
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0: out, Saskatoon. 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
6: By Tuesday afternoon, everyone's going to be talking about it. 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Something spectacular arrives Tuesday morning right here. 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

0: 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And what's cool around Saskatoon? 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

0: need a little extra energy in your step? We've got just the thing. A massive, thrilling surprise is bubbling up this Tuesday morning. 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
0: Attention! A massive wave of excitement is heading directly your way. Do not miss the spectacular new launch happening this Tuesday morning. 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

0: been keeping a massive secret, and we're finally unlocking the vault. 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
1: Dearly beloved, we are gathered here today to get through this thing called life. 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

0: I'm Steve Chisholm, and what's cool around Saskatoon? 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
6: Good morning. I'm Kurt Sanderson with your news for Sunday, September 6th. The Saskatoon Fire Department quickly extinguished a pallet fire behind a large retail store in the 300 block of Confederation Drive Saturday evening, with social media photos appearing to show the fire behind Canadian Tire. The store sustained light smoke damage, there were no injuries, and a fire investigator is working to determine the cause and damage estimate. Hatchet Lake Dene First Nation will receive $29.6 million from Ottawa and Saskatchewan as full and final compensation for a Treaty 10 land entitlement claim. The nation can also add up to 28,118 acres of land through willing buyer and willing seller agreements. 15 organizations will share $1.3 million in provincial funding to repair, renovate, and improve accessibility at group homes, respite homes, and day programs for people with intellectual disabilities. The projects include kitchen and bathroom renovations, accessibility upgrades, and improvements to building exteriors. 10-year-old Gus is making his mark in Martinsville with Gus's Sweet Treats, a mobile ice cream business he operates from an electric bike with help from his dad. The young entrepreneur has also donated money and tips to a playground fund in Warman. He plans to keep serving up treats around Martinsville when he's not busy with school and hockey. In sports, for a second straight night, the Saskatoon Blades scored five times in a second period, the latest middle frame explosion lifting the Bridge City Bunch to a 5-2 WHL preseason triumph over the Prince Albert Raiders last night in Mormon. The Blades also scored five goals in the second period on Friday in a 7-2 triumph in Swift Current. The same two teams, both sporting 2-1 records, will meet again in preseason play on Thursday at the Arthauser Center in Prince Albert. CFL Week 14 play continues today with Saskatchewan Roughriders battling the Winnipeg Blue Bombers in Regina. Kickoff time is 5 p.m. for Mosaic Stadium. The Green and White have 7 wins, 4 losses for 14 points, good for second place in the West Division. Winnipeg has 6 wins, 5 losses for 12 points, tied for third place in the West. The Toronto Blue Jays picked up a key 4-3 win over the Kansas City Royals yesterday, moving back above the 500 mark at 72-71. Kazuma Okamoto delivered the go-ahead RBI single in the seventh inning, while Nathan Lukes collected 3 hits and Max Scherzer worked 5 2/3 innings. The victory moved Toronto into a tie with Cleveland for the final American League wildcard spot. In weather today, cloudy with a 60% chance of showers, wind northeast at 20, gusting to 40 with a high of 17. Tonight, cloudy with a 60% chance of showers, wind east at 30 and a low of 13. Monday, periods of rain will see about 10-20 millimeters, winds east at 20 and a high of 15 degrees, and Tuesday, rain and a high of 13 degrees. I'm Kurt Sanderson, and that's your news.
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0: Hey, Jared here. 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
1: We can't say exactly what it is yet, but we can promise you, you won't want to miss it. The big reveal happens Tuesday morning. Be the first to know.
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17: Good morning, I'm Kurt Sanderson with your news for Sunday, September 6th. The Saskatoon Fire Department quickly extinguished a pallet fire behind a large retail store in the 300 block of Confederation Drive Saturday evening, with social media photos appearing to show the fire behind Canadian Tire. The store sustained light smoke damage, there were no injuries, and a fire investigator was working to determine the cause and damage estimate. Hatchet Lake Dene First Nation will receive $29.6 million from Ottawa and Saskatchewan as full and final compensation for a Treaty 10 land entitlement claim. The nation can also add up to 28,118 acres of land through willing buyer and willing seller agreements. 15 organizations will share $1.3 million in provincial funding to repair, renovate, and improve accessibility at group homes, respite homes, and day programs for people with intellectual disabilities. The projects include kitchen and bathroom renovations, accessibility upgrades, and improvements to building exteriors. 10-year-old Gus is making his mark in Martinsville with Gus's Sweet Treats, a mobile ice cream business he operates from an electric bike with help from his dad. The young entrepreneur has also donated money and tips to a playground fund in Mormon. He plans to keep serving up treats around Martinsville when he's not busy with school and hockey. In sports, for a second straight night, the Saskatoon Blades scored 5 times in a second period, the latest middle frame explosion lifting the Bridge City Bunch to a 5-2 WHL preseason triumph over the Prince Albert Raiders last night in Moorman. The Blades also scored 5 goals in the second period on Friday in a 7-2 triumph in Swift Current. The same two teams, both sporting 2-1 records, will meet again in preseason play on Thursday at the Arthauser Center in Prince Albert. CFL Week 14. Play continues today with Saskatchewan Roughriders battling the Winnipeg Blue Bombers in Regina. Kickoff time is 5 p.m. for Mosaic Stadium. The Green and White have 7 wins, 4 losses for 14 points, good for second place in the West Division. Winnipeg has 6 wins, 5 losses for 12 points, tied for third place in the West. The Toronto Blue Jays picked up a key 4-3 win over the Kansas City Royals yesterday, moving back above the 500 mark at 72-71. Kazuma Okamoto delivered the go-ahead RBI single in the 7th inning, while Nathan Lukes collected 3 hits and Max Scherzer worked 5 2/3 innings. The victory moved Toronto into a tie with Cleveland for the final American League wildcard spot. In weather today, cloudy with a 60% chance of showers, wind northeast at 20, gusting to 40 with a high of 17. Tonight, cloudy with a 60% chance of showers, wind east at 30 and a low of 13. Monday, periods of rain will see about 10 to 20 millimeters, winds east at 20 and a high of 15 degrees. And Tuesday, rain and a high of 13 degrees. I'm Kurt Sanderson, and that's your news.
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There's the Lumineers. Oh, hey, 98 cool Saskatoon's greatest hits, playing the 90s and some newer stuff during the long weekend. Jackson with you. Hope you've had a great long weekend so far. I know the weather's not looking the greatest right now, but hopefully you're able to still maybe enjoy it with some friends, family, indoors, maybe even outdoors if you get a chance. Only a 60% chance of showers today. We're going to look at the weather coming up in just a little bit, but it is another edition of the Hall of Fame weekend, and we are stepping back into...

Wherever You Will Go on 98 Cool. Had some ABBA in there as well with our Disco Hall of Fame weekend. Right now, Saskatoon sitting at a cold 13 degrees. Yeah, 13's not too bad, but with just getting out of summer, yeah, 13 degrees. Felt like I needed a sweater on this morning. Very chilly. Environment Canada says mist conditions right now. Foggy, just a gloomy start to the day. Going to be cloudy for the rest of it, a 60% chance of showers, high of 17. So like I said, maybe you'll still get a chance to go outside and try to do some activities for the long weekend. But after that, not looking too promising, unfortunately. Still a 60% chance of showers tonight, low of 13. Periods of rain, expecting 10 to 20 millimeters tomorrow, 15 the high. Rain's going to continue tomorrow night and on Tuesday, high of 13 then. Still holding strong though on Wednesday. The sun should return then back up to a high of 22.

0: 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A massive, exciting surprise is coming your way. And it all starts right here.
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It's Labor Day Classic down in Regina. The Bombers taking on the Rough Riders. The Huskies football team were in action yesterday, even though it was a shocking loss to the Manitoba Bisons, but maybe not as shocking as some would think. We'll talk about that throughout the day. We got some ways to win over at 98cool.ca. It's also our fall online radio auction. Over 400 items up for grab. 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What about 10 rounds of golf with card from the Legends Golf Club? Hey, maybe use that up right before the end of the season, or you stuff that in your back pocket and you start off next year hot at the Legends. 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Now, there's still a whole week to get bids in. That may change. It may not. Register online. You'll find the big graphic on our website, 98cool.ca. And like I said, over 400 items. Maybe this is a chance, do I dare say, early Christmas shopping. Yeah, maybe get a head start on that. Check everything out. 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
12: I'm Kurt Sanderson with your Saskatoon weather today. Cloudy with a 60% chance of showers. Wind northeast at 20, gusting to 40 with a high of 17 today. Tonight, cloudy with a 60% chance of showers. Wind east at 30 and a low of 13. Monday, periods of rain, we'll see about 10 to 20 millimeters and a high of 15. And Tuesday, rain with a high of 13 degrees.
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It's the Spice Girls on 98 Cool. 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

0: told everything. You thought you knew what to expect this week? Think again. 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
14: I'm Kurt Sanderson with your Saskatoon weather today. Cloudy with a 60% chance of showers. Wind northeast at 20, gusting to 40 with a high of 17 today. Tonight, cloudy with a 60% chance of showers. Wind east at 30 and a low of 13. Monday, periods of rain. We'll see about 10 to 20 millimeters and a high of 15. And Tuesday, rain with a high of 13 degrees.
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0: 98 Cool, playing the 90s and the newer.

Big 98 cool. Something big is happening today. The 61st annual Labor Day Classic, the Bombers Rough Riders Mosaic Stadium. They always say this is when the regular season truly begins. The race for the playoffs heat up. No matter what both teams are doing standing wise, it's a game viewed from both sides. One that you have to win, more so for the Riders because it is at home. The Banjo Bowl is really the one that the Bombers always want to win. They've had more success in the Banjo Bowl than we have, but Labor Day Classics in Regina for a reason. Both teams trying to make the climb up to first place in the West standings. BC and Winnipeg right behind the Rough Riders for second place. So it's a big game standing wise, but you know, this game always brings out the best in both sides, the coaching staffs, the players, and of course the fans, even the ones that make the long drive from Winnipeg to cheer on the Bombers. Go Riders, go! 5 o'clock kickoff.

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We're playing the 90s and some newer stuff and a little bit further back as it is our Disco Hall of Fame weekend. 1979, where we're off to next for Earth, Wind, and Fire. 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

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The biggest hits from the 90s and newer. 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

0: Need a little extra energy in your step? We've got just the thing. A massive, thrilling surprise is bubbling up this Tuesday morning. 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
1: I'm Kurt Sanderson with your Saskatoon weather today. Cloudy with a 60% chance of showers. Wind northeast at 20, gusting to 40 with a high of 17 today. Tonight, cloudy with a 60% chance of showers. Wind east at 30 and a low of 13. Monday, periods of rain will see about 10 to 20 millimeters and a high of 15. And Tuesday, rain with a high of 13 degrees.
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Colorado, I'm like a bird, 98 cool. Out in Norman last night, the Saskatoon Blades playing host to the Prince Albert Raiders for some more Western Hockey League preseason action. Great showing by the crowd, great showing on the ice by the Blue and Gold. 5-2 win for the Blades over Prince Albert. Always fun beating the Raiders, even though it is exhibition, so it doesn't really mean anything, but hey, it's the Raiders. You know that they'd be pretty excited if they were to come out on top. Those two teams are going to play again on Thursday in Prince Albert. That's another preseason game. Final preseason game for the Blades will be at home on Saturday the 12th at SaskTel Center against the Regina Pats, 7 o'clock puck drop. And then they open the season on the 18th in Brandon. They play their first three games on the road because the CCMA Awards are taking over SaskTel Center. But then their home opener, Saturday, September 26th, 7 o'clock against you-know-who.

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2: Attention! A massive wave of excitement is heading directly your way. Do not miss the spectacular new launch happening this Tuesday morning. Tune in.
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3: Good afternoon. I'm Kurt Sanderson with your news for Sunday, September 6th. A new Leger survey finds Canadians are slightly happier this year, with Saskatchewan ranking fourth among the provinces at 69.8 out of 100, while Quebec topped the list at 74.5. The national average rose to 70.5, but financial pressure remains the biggest barrier to happiness, with 58% of Canadians saying the cost of living affects their happiness. The Saskatoon Fire Department quickly extinguished a pellet fire behind a large retail store in the 300 block of Confederation Drive Saturday evening, with social media photos appearing to show the fire behind Canadian Tire. The store sustained light smoke damage, there were no injuries, and the fire investigator is working to determine the cause and damage estimate. Hatchet Lake Dene First Nation will receive $29.6 million from Ottawa and Saskatchewan as full and final compensation for a Treaty 10 land entitlement claim. The nation can also apply to add up to 28,118 acres of land through willing buyer, willing seller agreements. 10-year-old Gus is making his mark in Martinsville with Gus's Sweet Treats, a mobile ice cream business he operates from an electric bike with help from his dad. The young entrepreneur has even donated money to the Borman Accessible Playground Fund and plans to keep serving up treats around Martinsville when he's not busy with school and hockey. In sports, the Saskatoon Blades dressed a lineup that had nearly double the number of regular season games of experience than what Prince Albert put on the ice at the Borman Home Center Communiplex, and it showed last night in a 5-2 Bridge City Bunch win over the Raiders. 19-year-old Kasdan Matthews, a product of neighboring Martinsville, scored a pair of power play goals and added an assist to pace the blue and gold, now 2-1 in the preseason. The Blades visit PA Thursday in the next preseason action for both teams. The Saskatchewan Huskies opened their 2026 Canada West football season with a 40-22 loss to the Manitoba Bison Saturday. Saskatchewan took an early lead on a 46-yard field goal from Lucas Scott, while Caden Miller scored both Huskies touchdowns. But Manitoba's defense forced key turnovers, and its offense took advantage of the opportunities. Anton Amundrud and the Huskies continued to battle late, but Manitoba's physical play proved too much as Saskatchewan began its title defense season with a loss. The Saskatchewan Rough Riders host the Winnipeg Blue Bombers tonight in the annual Labor Day Classic at Mosaic Stadium. The Riders enter the game second in the West at 7-4, while Winnipeg is just one game back at 6-5, making this a key matchup in the playoff race. Saskatchewan quarterback Trevor Harris will lead the defense, while the Riders will look to contain Bombers quarterback Zach Collaris and a Winnipeg offense coming off a 44-point game performance against Montreal. Kickoff is set for 5 p.m., with the two teams scheduled to meet again in Winnipeg next weekend. In weather today, cloudy with a 60% chance of showers, wind northeast at 20, gusting to 40 with a high of 17. Tonight, cloudy with a 60% chance of showers, wind east at 30 and a low of 13. Monday, periods of rain will see about 10 to 20 millimeters, winds east at 20 and a high of 15 degrees, and Tuesday, rain and a high of 13 degrees. I'm Kurt Sanderson, and that's your news.
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0: 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It's in our DNA.
1: You want the move like Jagger. I've got the move like Jagger. I've got the move like Jagger.
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98 Cool with Put Your Records On. We are playing Saskatoon's greatest hits of the 90s and some newer stuff and some disco on our Hall of Fame weekend. How about the Bee Gees staying alive? We can talk about the Saturday Night Fever soundtrack or how it's back on the charts, all thanks to Ella Langley posted a little video on her Instagram, the power of the country music superstar. Here's our disco Hall of Fame weekend.

0: we've been keeping a massive secret, and we're finally unlocking the vault. The big reveal happens Tuesday morning. 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

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Be sure to listen to where our Wheaton GM prize machine will be parked next in Saskatoon. 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
13: I'm Kurt Sanderson with your Saskatoon weather today. Cloudy with a 60% chance of showers. Wind northeast at 20, gusting to 40 with a high of 17 today. Tonight, cloudy with a 60% chance of showers. Wind east at 30 and a low of 13. Monday, periods of rain. We'll see about 10 to 20 millimeters and a high of 15. And Tuesday, rain with a high of 13 degrees.
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Chad Kroeger with Josie Scott, Hero, 98 Cool. Also heard Rick Dees with Disco Duck. That's part of our Disco Hall of Fame weekend. 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

0: The wait is almost over. 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It's fresh, it's thrilling, and it's going to completely change your week. 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
1: I'm Kurt Sanderson with your Saskatoon weather today. Cloudy with a 60% chance of showers. Wind northeast at 20, gusting to 40 with a high of 17 today. Tonight, cloudy with a 60% chance of showers. Wind east at 30 and a low of 13. Monday, periods of rain. We'll see about 10 to 20 millimeters and a high of 15. And Tuesday, rain with a high of 13 degrees.
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playing the coolest music from the 80s, 90s, and 2K. 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

Bublé on 98 Cool. Well, some Husky football action taking place yesterday in Winnipeg against the Bisons, and definitely not the outcome that the Dogs wanted. A 40-22 win for the Manitoba Bisons. Easy to look at that and say that's an upset, that's a shocking win. Perhaps Manitoba's got a new quarterback, they got a new running back in charge. However, when you kind of look through the fine print and some of the extra stats, this is the Huskies' eighth all-time season opening loss to Manitoba, who now hold an 8-4 record against the Dogs in week one matchups. So what that tells me is we shouldn't play Manitoba in week one anymore. Any other week is fine, not the opening week. Bisons have also taken three of the last five meetings between the two teams. However, on a positive note, the Dogs return home for their homecoming game on Friday. That's against the Calgary Dinos, 7 o'clock kickoff from Griffith Stadium, Saskatchewan. They have won each of the past five editions of their homecoming games.

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Connor Shaw, Kiss Goodnight, 98 Cool. 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Continuing that with Donna Summer.

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0: We can't say exactly what it is yet, but we can promise you, you won't want to miss it. The big reveal happens Tuesday morning. Be the first to know.
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5: I'm Kurt Sanderson with your Saskatoon weather today. Cloudy with a 60% chance of showers. Wind northeast at 20, gusting to 40 with a high of 17 today. Tonight, cloudy with a 60% chance of showers. Wind east at 30 and a low of 13. Monday, periods of rain will see about 10 to 20 millimeters and a high of 15. And Tuesday, rain with a high of 13 degrees.
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Bare Naked Ladies on 98 Cool. 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
2: 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Something spectacular arrives Tuesday morning, right here. 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

Hillary Duff, so yesterday on 98 Cool. Jackson joining you today. We're going to talk about Hillary Duff. She's got a show coming to SaskTel Center early next year, but we're going to focus right now on our Hall of Fame weekend with Disco Rolls Royce. This one called Car Wash on 98 Cool.

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0: 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A massive, exciting surprise is coming your way. And it all starts right here.
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26: I'm Kurt Sanderson with your Saskatoon weather today. Cloudy with a 60% chance of showers. Wind northeast at 20, gusting to 40 with a high of 17 today. Tonight, cloudy with a 60% chance of showers. Wind east at 30 and a low of 13. Monday, periods of rain. We'll see about 10 to 20 millimeters and a high of 15. And Tuesday, rain with a high of 13 degrees.
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Black Crowes, She Talks to Angels, 98 Cool. It's Jackson with you. It is the Disco Hall of Fame weekend. Going to a song originally written, recorded by Mick Jackson, but it was brought to life by The Jackson.

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I wish she'd let me be, but her destiny's got us so intertwined. Back in 2011, I decided

0: everything. You thought you knew what to expect this week? Think again. The biggest surprise of the year drops this Tuesday morning.
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5: I'm Kurt Sanderson with your Saskatoon weather tonight. Cloudy with a 60% chance of showers. Wind east at 30, a low of 13. Monday, periods of rain. We'll see about 10 to 20 millimeters, a high of 15 degrees. Tuesday, rain and a high of 13. And Wednesday, sunny with a high of 22 degrees.
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The Disco Hall of Fame weekend wrapping up today. One last song to go, but we're going to continue it all day tomorrow with Gregor Croker. We go to 1975 to wrap up today's edition of the Disco Hall of Fame weekend. Miracle with Love Machine.

0: Need a little extra energy in your step? We've got just the thing. A massive, thrilling surprise is bubbling up this Tuesday morning. 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
1: 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A massive wave of excitement is heading directly your way. 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
13: I'm Kurt Sanderson with your Saskatoon weather tonight. Cloudy with a 60% chance of showers. Wind east at 30, a low of 13. Monday, periods of rain. We'll see about 10 to 20 millimeters, a high of 15 degrees. Tuesday, rain and a high of 13. And Wednesday, sunny with a high of 22 degrees.
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Sarah McLachlan, Sweet Surrender, 98 Cool. That's it for my time. We're going to continue that Disco Hall of Fame weekend. Gregor bright and early tomorrow morning before passing the reins down to Croker. Happy Labor Day. Have a great rest of your long weekend. Here's Finger 11 with One Thing.

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19: I'm Kurt Sanderson with your Saskatoon weather tonight. Cloudy with a 60% chance of showers. Wind east at 30, a low of 13. Monday, periods of rain. We'll see about 10 to 20 millimeters, a high of 15 degrees. Tuesday, rain and a high of 13. And Wednesday, sunny with a high of 22 degrees.
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